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0: 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They'll be transporting shortly. Line of one, clear.
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1: 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Ladder 1, you're clear.

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0: 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It's a 2 heading downtown.
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0: 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Again, I'm on dispatching Lunenburg Fire Officer, 10 Harbor Terrace. 2240.
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engine 3, 48 Commercial Road, Motel 6, in the rear for the lockout. It's engine 3, 48 Commercial Road, Motel 6 in the rear for the lockout. It's going to be on the Denny's side.

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0: 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A pulsing jet detector was located, deactivated. 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Car 2 will be clear.
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1: We've been cleared by T2. We're in service.

Memphis Fire Department, 379 Daniel Street, on the telephonic. Francis 24, Ladder 1, arrested 3 in deputy. 279 Daniel Street, on the telephonic. 324, Ladder 1, arrested 3 in deputy. Fire line, 4 minutes.

Green Dreamer, 5 minutes.

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0: 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Remember one, follow on 8 minutes.
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1: Right.
0: We investigated the sector hallway by room 609, found nothing, except the reset.
1: Okay, repeat. 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Receive, hold engine two for the reset. 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

0: File, I'm at your...
1: File, I'm be advised. The system will not reset. We've tried resetting it at the annunciator panel and a main panel. Still not holding. You can get a contact with the responsible party. Tell them this appears to be an issue with the hallway detector by room 609.
0: Received deputy, having an issue with the panel. This never came in as a box alarm, it's called it by the alarm company. I'll notify them as well.
1: Okay, received. Also, just let the responsible party know that they're going to be without the fire alarm system as it's just silent.
0: Received.

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0: 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Paramedic 1, you receive that?
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0: Green TV enters 25 minutes. Paramedic 2, you can stand down.
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0: 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Paramedic 1, you can stand down.

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0: Yukon dispatching Lunenburg fire officers on a triple alarm at 313 Reservoir Road, again 313 Reservoir Road. Confirm I'm sounding no smoke, no fire soon. And you confirm I'm dispatching Lunenburg fire officers to 313 Reservoir Road. 9-2-3.
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1: 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No hazard noted, possible faulty detector. 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
2: Received nothing found, faulty detector. Heavy clear, 938.

Rescue 2, 56 Carter Street on the first floor. The back name. Going to be Rescue 2, 56 Carter Street.

problem is up there. Answer. 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
1: 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Returning. 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

0: 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Bloomberg Fire, EMS, and police to 271 Elmwood Road in front of Pine Fall Farms for the single car MBA. Possible injury, no airbag deployment. Again, fire alarm dispatching. Bloomberg Fire, EMS, and police to 271 Elmwood Road in front of Pine Fall Farms for the single car MBA. Possible injury, no airbag deployment. 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

0: 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Pod 3, Rescue 1, be advised, location update, the accident is going to be located on the lane.
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0: Palomar from P5. I'll be on arrival, car 2, vehicle, into a pole. Best access for squad 3 is going to be to come in off of Elmwood. Rescue 10, come up the lane.
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1: 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Phone number 10.
0: Thank you.

0: 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Any orders?
1: I know you're coming down the road. You'll see us right here.
0: Ten four. Break. Fire alarm. 19 Squad 3 is on arrival.
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1: Received, it might have also been, came in as C-14. 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
0: Set 4. 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Also, Rescue 1's clear to quarters with a refusal. Squad 3 standing by a little bit longer.
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0: 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Vehicle's being removed. Squad 3 is clear and returning.
1: Received. 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

0: Did you say that you were getting a water form?
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2: So, lighting smoke condition.

0: Level 1 to C1. 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I'm in the sprinkler room. We have 4-1 riser 10. Okay, John, you can shut down that riser. Fire left to C1. Plastic melt from the sprinkler head. Isolate that sprinkler system and head at that riser. All crews are tied up.
1: What do I need to do? Check our network, silicone. Contained.
0: Say again, Jeff.
1: So the silicone that was burning is contained now. There's no hazard.
0: Final up to C1. Engine 3 and ladder 1 be tied up. You can release the other gun.
2: Received, Epic. Engine 3, ladder 1 are going to be tied up. Releasing the other companies. And Deputy, be advised you have low audio and pretty scratchy.

வணக்கம் வேறு Thank you.

0: 31, it should be draining now. It is, thank you. This is Roger 10, correct?
1: That's affirmative.

fire alarm for C1. Say answer C1. All you should have on your end at this point is a tamper. Is that correct? Yeah, that's affirmative. Tamper on electric room number 5, radio box 6197. Okay, we've isolated this. It's riser 10. Shut down, drain the system. I'm going to meet with management and tell them to get a certified professional in to replace the head. And they'll have an active fire watch. Receive deputy, active fire watch. Riser number 10, system's been drained. Deputy, can you just have whoever's going to do the fire watch get fire alarm a call with their information, please? Absolutely. We're still on scene. I'll let you know when we clear up.

Ladder 1 from C1. You can... Ladder 1, ASA, C1. You can go up. Repeat.

RLF C1. 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

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Simple. Rescue 2 to 180 Brooks Pond Road, apartment 305. Simple.

0: 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For the BLS walk-in. 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Rescue 2. Station 2 for the walk-in.
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134th Street. When you're en route, deputy, this is called by a passerby, the gray Hyundai.